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I wish you were back from Boston and Malone learning those lessons. 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

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We are the True North, strong and free. 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

0: Magic 94.9 with Olivia Dean. So easy to fall in love. This is Bill. Thank you for joining me this Tuesday morning. It's going to be a sunny and warm one, and we got a big show in store. We're going to be talking about a new addition to Aylesford Beach, a community shout-out to a group that's been fighting child poverty in our community for over 30 years. And at 6:40, the Hollywood Buzz with 007 and Little Mario Brothers as well. Some activity on the roads this morning. Road crews will be on Highway 12 today in the area of the 101 crossing moving south towards like Alton area. Traffic control will be in place. Work has also started on McIntosh Street and Berwick. There's going to be lane restrictions at times over the next 2 weeks. And traffic, if you're on foot, the Harvest Moon Trail is closed from Cornwalls River to Jones Road for repaving today and tomorrow as well. If you see anything out there I should know about, you can drop me a text, 902-710-6096. Good morning, all.
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0: Adam Rodway with Runaround on Magic 94.9. And Kings County has announced and shared a few pictures of a new accessible gazebo at the Aylesford Lake Beach. Officials say the space is going to be fitted with accessible picnic tables in the near future. It's right around the lifeguard station and the Moby Mat, so a great location. It's a beautiful addition to the beach, and the beach is now open Monday to Friday, 10 to 4, but starting Saturday, the hours are going to open up 10 in the morning to 8 p.m., 7 days a week, and lifeguard service is going to begin on the Sunday. So the beach will be in full swing this weekend. County says they are excited for residents and visitors to enjoy this new space throughout the season. It does look gorgeous. Make sure you check it out. I'll be right back with a weather update.
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0: It looks like we're coming into a pretty warm stretch here. A mix of sun and cloud today. We'll see a high of 28, humidex around 30. And then partly cloudy tonight. That will burn off before temperature gets down to 14 overnight. And then more sunshine tomorrow, a high of 29. It's 8 degrees in Windsor. We're at 617.
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I wish she'd let me be, but her destiny's got us so intertwined. Back in 2011, I decided

0: Magic 94.9 with Carly Rae Jepsen. Call me maybe Bill with you this morning. It's 6:39, time for the Hollywood Buzz. Idris Elba says the rumors about him becoming James Bond were never legit and not realistic. Rumors about the Wire actor have linked him to 007 since Daniel Craig's departure in 2021. Elba says the world may not be ready for that change. Ariana Grande has started her highly anticipated Eternal Sunshine tour. The set list covers a wide range in her career, from Break Free to the latest Hate That I Made You Love Me. The only Canadian stop is in Montreal for three shows, July 28th through the 31st. The Super Mario Galaxy movie has become the first movie of 2026 to surpass the $1 billion mark. The Universal Pictures-Nintendo collaboration saw a return to the Magic Kingdom with Yoshi joining the game. It cost $110 million to make, creating a huge cash cow, or in this case, mystic dinosaur, for the studios. That's your Hollywood Buzz.
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0: It is certainly getting brighter out there, and that's pretty much the story over the next couple of days. Today we're going to have a mix of sun and cloud. Temperature is going to rise to 28. Partly cloudy tonight, but that's going to burn off and go down to 14 overnight. And then sunny tomorrow with a high of 29. 8 degrees in Kingston right now, 6:42.
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0: Magic 94.9 with Alexander Stewart, broken by you. If you're hopping in the car, a couple things to make note of. Crews are going to be out on Highway 12 today in the area of the 101 crossing. They're going to be moving south towards Alton. Traffic control will be in place. And work has also started on McIntosh Street in Berwick. There's going to be lane restrictions at times on that road over the next couple of weeks. So just keep that in mind. If there's anything else you see out there I need to know about, drop me a text, 902-710-6096. And we have a song circle taking place today at the VCLA building, just up the road here from the station at 118 Oak Dean. The music runs from 6:30 to 8:30, and all are welcome. You can sing, play, or just be there to listen. You can find all the events going on, and there's lots of them this coming week on magic949.ca. James will be coming up in about 9 minutes with the news.
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0: Olivia Rodrigo, I'm Magic 94.9. Bill with you. Let's talk a little TV this morning. My question of the day, what's your favorite childhood TV show? See, I was kind of obsessed with the Smurfs. I had this goal to collect all 100. Pretty easy when I think about it for my parents to pull off. Other than like 6 of them, they looked identical. But I mean, let's talk about that song. You're welcome having that stuck in your head all day. Now tell me your favorite show as a kid. Head over to Magic 94.9 Facebook page. 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I'll read some later in the show.
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0: Magic 94.9 with Charlotte Cardin, The Way We Touch. Bill with you. And we got some road crews out on Highway 12 today. It's from the 101 crossing, and they're going to be moving south. Traffic control will be in place, so they're going to be more in the Alton region. And work has also started on McIntosh Street in Berwick. There's going to be lane restrictions there. That project's going to go on for about 2 weeks. And if you're on foot, the Harvest Moon Trail is closed from Cornwallis River to Jones Road. They are repaving that today and tomorrow as well. Anything else that are out there I should know about, just drop me a text, 902-710-6096. And Sophie has a very busy weekend ahead in the Magic 94.9 Cruiser. But I want to highlight on Friday is the Big Brothers Big Sisters Golf for Kids Tournament at Kenwoon New Minas. It's the 29th edition of the tournament, and get this, they've raised over $750,000 in support of Big Brothers Big Sisters and the Rotary Club in New Minas. It's a great day of community with some incredible volunteers giving up their time and effort for the children in our community. Amazing stuff. I'll be right back with the weather.
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0: It has darkened up a bit out there right now here in Kentville, but today is calling for a mix of sun and cloud. We'll see a high of 28, and then partly cloudy tonight, 14 overnight, and the sunshine returns tomorrow once we finally see it today with a high of 29. Temperatures across the region right now ranging from 10 to 12 at 722.
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0: Magic 94.9 with a weekend dancing in the flames. This is Bill with you. It is 7:41. Time to look at the Magic 94.9 Vogue optical web poll. And yesterday we wanted to know, you can have dinner with one of these celebrities. Which one are you going to pick? It was a very eclectic group. We had like from Taylor Swift to Sidney Crosby. The Pope was in there. But the winner was our beloved Canadian actor, Ryan Reynolds, at 26%. And another actor came in second, Michael J. Fox, at 23%. So we move into today's question. Should voters determine if and when elected officials get salary increases? Yes or no? You can visit magic949.ca to vote. We'll check in on the poll a little later in the show, and I'll be right back with a weather update.
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0: There is some fairly heavy cloud cover over there right now, but we will see the sun today. The temperature's going all the way up to 28. It'll pretty much stay the same going into tonight. It's going to go down to 14 overnight. And tomorrow is sunny, a little warmer, with a high of 29. It's 11 degrees in Windsor at 7:43.
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Magic 94.9 with Ella Langley's huge country crossover hit, Choosin' Texas. This is Bill with you. And road crews are going to be out on Highway 12 today in the area of the 101 crossing. They're going to be moving south towards Alton. Traffic control is going to be there, so expect to stop or at least slow down in the area. And work has also started on McIntosh Street in Berwick. There'll be some lane restrictions at times. That project going about 2 weeks. If you see anything else out there, drop me a text, 902-710-6096, so we can share it around. And Pride celebrations kick off for Kings County Council today with the flag raising and featured artwork from 2SLGBTQI. A plus students. The event will take place at Council Chambers from 6 to 7 this evening. I plan on being there. There are actually a lot of events taking place, of course, because it's Pride Month, with the bulk of the events from Valley Pride taking place June 20th to the 27th. You can find a full list on their website, and they have a lot going on, a lot of fun stuff coming up. I'm going to be right back with the birthdays.

0: 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Congratulations. And congratulations to everyone celebrating a special milestone today from all of us here at the station. 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

0: Magic 94.9 with Taylor Swift, Opalite. This is Bill with you. It is 8:11, which means it's time for our community shout-out. Today's community shout-out goes to a very well-known group that services both Kings County and Hance County. It's Kids Action Program. They do programming but also deal with crisis situations with families in our area. I spoke with Executive Director Sue Ann Boats. I'll let her describe it to you.
1: Kids Action Program is one of many organizations across the country that the federal government put in place to address child poverty. We serve a population that struggles, many issues, many barriers, primarily all related to poverty.
0: And Sue Ann says, considering where we live, that is surprising.
1: We live in the Annapolis Valley. It's often referred to as the food belt of the province, and we have one of the highest rates of food insecurity.
0: But it was time to get to the amazing team at Kids Action Program, and I literally couldn't fit everything in that Sue Ann said about her team.
1: They're all loving, kind, compassionate individuals full of empathy and understanding, and they do this work because of those reasons and characteristics.
0: So today we send a huge shout-out to Kids Action Program. Thank you so much for everything you do in our communities. If there's an organization or action you feel needs a shout-out for their work, you can text me your suggestion, 902-710-6096.
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0: Magic 94.9 with Alicia Moffitt. Lay Your Light. This is Bill with you. And I'm kind of at an age where you got up as early as possible on Saturday morning when you were a kid, and you ran down to the TV to watch cartoons on Saturday morning. I'm begging you, don't do the math on that. But some of my favorites, Looney Tunes and Smurfs, don't worry, I won't play that song again. But those are two of my favorites. So today I asked, what was your favorite childhood TV show? Some great comments over there, some real throwbacks for me. And David, why not? Dukes of Hazzard, Emergency, and the $6 Million Man Bionic Woman. There's some that I forgot, but a great one, his top four. So you can head over to Magic 94.9, over to the Facebook page, share your favorite childhood TV show, or text me your suggestion at 902-710-6096. We'll read more later in the morning.
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0: Today is shaping up, albeit slow, to be a mix of sun and cloud. We're going to see a high of 28. Partly cloudy this evening. It will clear off, though, and then the temperature is going to settle down to 14 overnight. And tomorrow, more sunshine, a high of 29. It's 12 degrees in Kingston. It's 822.
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5: Good morning. Louise Arbour has been sworn in as Canada's 31st Governor General. The former Supreme Court Justice took the oath yesterday in Ottawa's Senate chamber. In her first speech, Arbour urged Canadians to manage differences peacefully and protect institutions where debate happens while celebrating a diversity of resources and experiences.
6: We can harness our extraordinary resources, the breadth of our talent, our collective know-how, and our boundless imagination. The world is watching us, not to copy everything we do, but to draw inspiration from a country striving to embrace the future with greater security, prosperity, and dignity for all.
5: Arbour also highlighted the importance of security in the Arctic and thanked outgoing Governor General Mary Simon for her service. A firefighter was sent to hospital with minor injuries after a house fire broke out in Wolfville late Sunday night. Crews had the blaze under control quickly, but were alerted to a mayday over the radio. Wolfville Deputy Fire Chief Chad Schrader told the Valley Eye that the firefighter fell through the floor, was extricated, and transferred to the care of EHS. He's expected to make a full recovery. No one was home at the time of the fire, and the cause is under investigation. Dr. Amanda McDonald-Green is the new president of Doctors Nova Scotia. The Windsor family physician takes over the role after her induction at the association's annual general meeting on June 6th. During her one-year term, Dr. McDonald-Green says she will focus on physician wellness, contract negotiations, and strengthening partnerships to make the most of healthcare investments. She co-owns the Windsor Collaborative Practice and teaches at Dalhousie's Family Medicine Program. Dr. Christine Short is now president-elect. Tickets to see Canadian Space Agency astronaut Jeremy Hansen in Halifax sold out in under a minute yesterday. Hansen will be appearing at the Halifax Central Library tomorrow from 7 to 8 p.m. He recently returned from the Artemis II mission around the moon and became the first Canadian to travel beyond low Earth orbit. He's also among the humans who traveled the farthest from Earth, breaking Apollo 13's distance record recently. The Discovery Center says they'll be releasing a recording of the event afterwards for those who weren't able to grab the tickets. In sports, Victor Wembanyama scored 32 points as the San Antonio Spurs defeated the New York Knicks 115-111 in Game 3 to cut New York's lead in the NBA Finals to 2-1. The Blue Jays went 0-10 with runners in scoring position in a 5-2 loss at home to Philadelphia. Elsewhere in the majors, the Yankees beat Cleveland 7-5 and Boston lost 3-1 to Tampa Bay. Now you're up to date. I'm James Faulkner.
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8: Sun and cloud today with a high of 28, partly cloudy this evening before clearing. We'll see a low of 14 overnight and sun tomorrow with a high of 29. At 8:33, it's 12 degrees in Greenwood.
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0: 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So under the current system, MLA pay is reviewed by an independent remuneration panel appointed to examine salaries. The panel makes recommendations, and those recommendations are binding. The MLAs don't actually vote directly on their salaries. MP salaries, they are tied to federal service positions. They don't vote on their salaries either. But today we're asking, should voters determine if and when elected officials get salary increases? Yes or no? Currently, 83% of you are saying yes. You can visit magic949.ca to vote. We will take a look at the results tomorrow.
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0: It is going to be a warm one today, and it should continue to brighten up as we're expecting a mix of sun and cloud. Temperature's going to rise to 28. Tonight, it will be partly cloudy, low of 14, and then another sunny day tomorrow with a high reaching 29. Across the region, it's holding between 11 and 12 degrees. It's 8:42.
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0: Olivia Dean with Man I Need on Magic 94.9. Bill with you. And apparently I'm old as dirt or live under a rock or something, because some of these kids shows I haven't even heard of. And I raised a child, but we have had several throwbacks to my fellow midlife crisis group. When I asked, what was your favorite childhood TV show? And Erica, Mr. Dress-Up, a lot of people there. We all need a little more trickle trunk in our lives, Erica. And another of my favorites made the list as well, The Flintstones. I used to watch that every day at lunchtime. So you can head over to Magic 94.9 Facebook to participate or text me, 902-710-6096.
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0: Berwick's hometown boy, Penny O. and Loeb with Spin on Magic 94.9. And coming up at noon is a great break while you're out doing those lunch errands that always seem to pop up. Every day at noon is the Back in the Day replay. We play some of the biggest hits from the 90s and 2000s. Artists like the Backstreet Boys, Mariah Carey, Madonna, one of my favorites, Alanis Morissette's often on the playlist. There's absolutely nothing in your life like, you know, hearing a song that you love and someone telling you it's on the Back in the Day replay. The only thing that agrees with that is my gray hair.
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0: Magic 94.9 with Billie Eilish, Birds of a Feather, and that's going to do it for me today. I thank you so much for joining me on this Tuesday morning. It is going to brighten up out there and be a beautiful day with a high of 28. We'll be back tomorrow to do it all again. And in the meantime, friends, take care of each other out there.
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2: Here's your latest Environment Canada weather forecast. A mix of sun and cloud today with a high of 28, a humidex of 30, and a very high UV index. Partly cloudy tonight, but becoming clear late this evening and a low of 14. And sunny to start the day tomorrow, but becoming a mix of sun and cloud in the afternoon. A high of 29, except 18 along parts of the coast, with a humidex of 31 and a very high UV index.
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4: Here's your latest Environment Canada weather forecast. A mix of sun and cloud today with a high of 28, a humidex of 30, and a very high UV index. Partly cloudy tonight, but becoming clear late this evening, and a low of 14. And sunny to start the day tomorrow, but becoming a mix of sun and cloud in the afternoon. A high of 29, except 18 along parts of the coast, with a humidex of 31 and a very high UV index.
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5: Latest Environment Canada forecast, sun and cloud today and hot, 28. Humidex of 30, a very high UV index. Partly cloudy at first, but then clearing off late this evening in a low of 14. Sunshine to start tomorrow with a mix of sun and cloud in the afternoon, 29. Humidex 31, with a mix of sun and cloud and 25 for Thursday.
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0: Hey, it's Josh with your Back in the Day replay. On this day in 1990, vocal group Wilson Phillips went to number one in the U.S. with a little song called Hold On. Hold on for one more day. Now, the song finished the year as the number one single on the Billboard 1990 chart. We've got more with your Back in the Day replay coming up.
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0: Hey, it's Josh with your Back in the Day replay. On this day in 2001, Jamaican reggae singer Shaggy reached number one in the UK with his fifth studio LP, Hotshot. He also started a three-week number one run with the UK singles chart on this day with Angel, which does sample Steve Miller Band's The Joker. We've got more with your Back in the Day replay coming up.
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5: Latest Environment Canada forecast, sun and cloud today and hot, 28. Humidex of 30, a very high UV index. Partly cloudy at first, but then clearing off late this evening in a low of 14. Sunshine to start tomorrow with a mix of sun and cloud in the afternoon, 29. Humidex 31, with a mix of sun and cloud and 25 for Thursday.
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0: Hey, it's Josh with your Back in the Day replay. On this day in 1990, MC Hammer topped the U.S. Billboard 200 chart with his third studio album, Please Hammer, Don't Hurt Him. Now, the album's success was largely due to the worldwide popularity of the hit single, You Can't Touch This. We've got more with your Back in the Day replay coming up.
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0: Magic 94.9, and we play everything. And good afternoon. That was Olivia Rodrigo. Her new album, You Seem Pretty Sad for a Girl So in Love, comes out this Friday. I can't wait. I really enjoyed her first two albums. Definitely looking forward to her next. Pretty warm out there today. Expecting a high 28 with a Humidex above 30. We're getting close, that Humidex into that mid-20 range this hour. We'll hear coming up Taylor Swift. We've got Jordan next.
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0: Magic 94.9, we play everything and good afternoon. Coming up this week on Thursday, the New Minas Volunteer Fire Department's annual chicken barbecue is happening. That will start at 11 and go until 6:30 or until they're sold out. So that might happen before the planned end. 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
6: Latest Environment Canada forecast, sun and cloud today and hot, 28. Humidex of 30, a very high UV index, partly cloudy at first, but then clearing off late this evening in a low of 14. Sunshine to start tomorrow with a mix of sun and cloud in the afternoon, 29, humidex 31, with a mix of sun and cloud and 25 for Thursday.
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5: Latest Environment Canada forecast: sun and cloud today and hot, 28. Humidex of 30. A very high UV index. Partly cloudy at first, but then clearing off late this evening and a low of 14. Sunshine to start tomorrow with a mix of sun and cloud in the afternoon, 29. Humidex 31 with a mix of sun and cloud, and 25 for Thursday.
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0: Magic 94.9, we play everything and good afternoon. A very hot day out there with more weather like this. Well, right through the long range. It looks like summer's here to stay. We've got your forecast details coming up in just a bit. FIFA Community Watch Party happening in Kingston. That will go tomorrow between 6:45 and 9. The Kingston Greenwood Soccer Club is hosting a community watch party tomorrow, as well as June 18th and 24th. All are welcome to join the Team Canada Games, and there's going to be a barbecue fundraiser and activities for all. 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Coming up, we'll hear from Miles Smith.
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5: Latest Environment Canada forecast, sun and cloud today and hot, 28. Humidex of 30, a very high UV index, partly cloudy at first, but then clearing off late this evening in a low of 14. Sunshine to start tomorrow with a mix of sun and cloud in the afternoon, 29, Humidex 31, with a mix of sun and cloud and 25 for Thursday.
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0: Magic 94.9, and we play everything and good afternoon. This weekend, the Heartfelt Treasures Father's Day Market will happen this Saturday at the Heritage Hall in Coldbrook. That will go from 10 to 3. They'll have a barbecue, 50-50 draw, door prize draw as well. 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
6: Latest Environment Canada forecast, sun and cloud today and hot, 28. Humidex of 30, a very high UV index, partly cloudy at first, but then clearing off late this evening in a low of 14. Sunshine to start tomorrow with a mix of sun and cloud in the afternoon, 29, Humidex 31, with a mix of sun and cloud and 25 for Thursday.
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0: Magic 94.9, we play everything, and welcome to the Drive at 5. A very warm day out there, and maybe a good contender for some barbecue for supper, maybe most evenings this week. It's going to be hot. We've got lots on the go this week. Indoor yard sale coming up Saturday. The Waterville Baptist Church is hosting an indoor flea market fundraiser with the Waterville and District Fire Department. So this will happen at the Fire Department Hall on Saturday from 8 till 1. There will also be a bake table and a barbecue. You'll find puzzles, books, household items, and much more. 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Coming up, we'll hear Ed Sheeran. We've got Justin Bieber next.
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6: Latest Environment Canada forecast, sun and cloud today and hot, 28. Humidex of 30, a very high UV index. Partly cloudy at first, but then clearing off late this evening in a low of 14. Sunshine to start tomorrow with a mix of sun and cloud in the afternoon, 29. Humidex 31, with a mix of sun and cloud, and 25 for Thursday.
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1: 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That's it for me, Julia, heading out. Coming up next hour, we're going to hear from Teddy Swims. We've got Gracie Abrams on the way and Pharrell. Just ahead, Alex Warren. Have a great night.
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7: Latest Environment Canada forecast, sun and cloud today and hot, 28. Humidex of 30, a very high UV index, partly cloudy at first, but then clearing off late this evening in a low of 14. Sunshine to start tomorrow with a mix of sun and cloud in the afternoon, 29, Humidex 31, with a mix of sun and cloud and 25 for Thursday.
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